record spins around, you recognize that sound, well, it's the underground. As the record spins around, you recognize that sound, well, it's the underground. As the record spins around, you recognize that sound, well, it's the underground. As the record spins around.

in tune with myself that it allows me to be in tune with you. I'm reading you. I know everything about you. I'm reading you. I know everything about you.